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On channel 4 Bravo, Box 42401, EMS Level 1, 8444. Mad Lane, 111, Cross Street, Grave Street.

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Engine 413, Ambulance 413, Engine 408, on Channel 4 Charlie, Box 41364, Vehicle Fire, Interstate 495 southbound, pre-Route 50, Cross Street, Interstate 66 eastbound ramp to Interstate 495 southbound. Engine 413, Ambulance 413, Engine 408, on Channel 4 Charlie, Box 41364, Vehicle Fire, Interstate 495 southbound, pre-Route 50, Cross Street, Interstate 66 eastbound ramp to Interstate 495 southbound.

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1: 10-4, Fairfax 1, 2020.
0: Just have units responding to that vehicle fire. It was outer loop of the beltway, right shoulder, prior to Route 50.
1: 10-4, 2020.

0: Unit 7 for the vehicle fire Fairfax phones advising vehicle be on the outer loop right shoulder prior to Route 50, 2020.
1: Roger 42, we had it. We'll be able to help you with blocking or water if you need it. Engine 413, correct.
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0: 413 is on scene. I 495 southbound to the exit to Route 50 westbound. We have one vehicle fully involved.
1: 10-4, 2023.

0: Rescue 408, Engine 410, Medic 206, Engine 422, Medic 422, on Channel 41 Charlie, Box 42650, Crash, Medic required, Interstate 395 southbound Pre-Edsel Road, Cross Street, Interstate 395 Expressway southbound ramp to Interstate 395 southbound, Rescue 408, Engine 410, Medic 206, Engine 422, Medic 422, on Channel 41 Charlie, Box 42650, Crash, Medic required, Interstate 395 southbound Pre-Edsel Road, Cross Street, Interstate 395 Expressway southbound ramp to Interstate 395 southbound.
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0: the Giant 408 from Tower 208. We're 2 Street and 395. Give us a call. We're at the ramp of Duke Street and 395. Would you like to try this call?
1: Yeah, go ahead.

0: 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Where did you guys get on the 395 south?
1: We got on at Little River. Battalion 408 from engine 410.
2: Go ahead, engine 410.
1: We're on scene with the potential vehicle that might have struck the person. From where we got on at to where the vehicle is, we did not see any pedestrian on the road on the right-hand side. So we need responding crews to get on before Little River and make their way up to check the area.
2: All right, engine 426, address.
0: Copy. We're going to head up to seminary, flip around.

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1: Good, Engine 410.
0: The driver on the left has stated that the impact happened when he was in the middle, correction, the left lane. So the person may be on opposite traffic on that right shoulder or our direction of traffic on the left lane. We're going to flip around and try to go ahead and go opposite and check the area as well. Have TD respond to 2 Bravo, the exit 2 Bravo for the vehicle.
1: Okay, Engine 410, you're saying there's no need for you to remain where you are?
0: That is correct. We checked the vehicle. It does have signs of impact, so we can confirm he hit something. We're going to flip around and check the area and see if we can find the person.
2: Medic 206. We are on scene with a good location, southbound 395, just after Duke and Little River.

0: 208 from Tower 208. We're going to remain with the striking vehicle, 395 South Salmon Desert Road, Block 1.
1: I copy Tower 208. Medic 206, you have no suppression units with you right now?
2: That's correct, no suppression units on scene.
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1: Got me, Fairfax from Battalion 408.
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5: 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It's up on the left-hand side, left lane, about a mile past the exit we just got on us.
1: All right, copy.
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On channel 41 Charlie, box 42650. Crash, medic required. Interstate 395 southbound pre-Edsel Road, cross street. Interstate 395 expressway southbound ramp to Interstate 395 southbound. Tower 208. On channel 41 Charlie, box 42650. Crash, medic required. Interstate 395 southbound pre-Edsel Road, cross street. Interstate 395 expressway southbound ramp to Interstate 395 southbound.

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0: We evaluated the driver. He's going to refuse care. VSD is with us. We're just going to stand by and rock with him for a few more minutes.
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0: We got an additional call for a four-vehicle accident, reporting same location. They're saying there's a white Toyota and a red Ford pickup involved. Is that going to be the same as yours?
1: Negative. 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

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Truck 430, Engine 430, Ambulance 434, Engine 423, Ambulance 408. On channel 4 Chile, Box 41364, crash with injury, Interstate 495 southbound, Prairie Route 50, Cross Street, Interstate 66 eastbound ramp to Interstate 495 southbound. Truck 430, Engine 430, Ambulance 434, Engine 423, Ambulance 408. On channel 4 Charlie, Box 41364, crash with injury, Interstate 495 southbound, Prairie Route 50, Cross Street, Interstate 66 eastbound ramp to Interstate 495 southbound. Engine 421, Medic 432, on channel 4 Bravo, Box 42101, EMS Level 1, 12409, Uphill Road, Cross Street, Charles Stewart Drive. Engine 421, Medic 432, on channel 4 Bravo, Box 42101, EMS Level 1, 12409, Uphill Road, Cross Street, Charles Stewart Drive. 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
6: We already have 5 engines, sir.
2: He's responding to the accident at 495 southbound prior to Route 50. DFR's overhead advising good location is 495 southbound, local lanes, middle, blocking the middle lane, just south of 66 at 2051 hours.
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1: 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He's in the B wing. 12.
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2: 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We joined the crews on the fifth floor. Would you like me to take fifth division?
1: That's affirmative. I'll make you division 5. You have XL, Engine 428, Truck 410. I'm also sending a rescue to the system location. Any fire conditions?
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3: 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Fifth dual engine lobby control.
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4: 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Water and fire. We have a fire to dryer in 512. 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We're checking 514 now with the connected wall for exposure.
1: Command, you're right. 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
1: 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Stand to the fifth floor.
5: Command Tower 147 in the rear, nothing of it.
1: Copy. All units to the label is ground, or correction, basement 1-6.
2: Command from Division 5. White haze in the hallway. We have enough units up here. We're clearing exposures on both sides.
1: Okay, I'm direct. We'll be sending you a fan to assist with the ventilation.

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1: Hit the 40 Kings driver. 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Engine 106 on command. 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
2: Command, 135. Both explosions are clear. I need a unit with fuse to reset the alarm.
1: Okay, I'll direct.
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2: We copy, contact these right now. Command, engine 106. Delta stairwell only goes up to 4-5, I believe that's going to be the top floor. 4-5.
1: Okay, I got
4: command truck 106. We had an access issue getting up above the 5th floor, but we were able to get keys. We're heading up the flood leads me to roof.
1: Copy.
0: Command from lobby control.
1: Go ahead, lobby.
0: I've got one of my firefighters located in the fire control room. The time is just alarm. My driver is going to be operating the elevators. And me and my wife are able to track the units when you're ready.
1: Command, right. See if you can get the alarm shut off, I think we're okay.
0: We're working on that now.

0: circle on the 6th. We're on the roof in the affected wing directly over the unit. We have an odor here, but we have no heat or any obvious signs of smoke.
1: Command, direct. We have going to be residual from the ventilation.
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1: 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Fire is being extinguished with no extensions of the adjacent units. 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

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Engine 405, Medic 422, on Channel 4 Bravo, Box 40507, EMS Level 1, 6423, Melia Street, Cross Street, Hackberry Street.

Engine 430, Ambulance 408. On channel 4 Bravo, box 4307, EMS level 2, 9229. Arlington Boulevard, The Virginian, 60 Cross Street, Arlington Boulevard. Engine 430, Ambulance 408. On channel 4 Bravo, box 4307, EMS level 2, 9229. Arlington Boulevard, The Virginian, 60 Cross Street, Arlington Boulevard. Ambulance 440, Engine 421. On channel 4 Bravo, box 42126. EMS level 3, 4224. Mayport Lane, Cross Street, Minster Lane. Ambulance 440, Engine 421. On channel 4 Bravo, box 42126. EMS level 3, 4224. Mayport Lane, Cross Street, Minster Lane.

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Engine 208, engine 426, rescue 408, truck 408, medic 208, battalion 408, on channel for Delta, box 42694, inside gas leak, 5001, Karen Corp, 104, Cross Street, France Place.

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1: Jennifer, Battalion 408, responding to 5001, Karen Court, Apartment 104. 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Nobody feeling sick or ill.

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0: Going to have an open stairwell garden apartment. Three in the front, four in the rear. We're going to label it terrace. One, two, three. Delta 1 exposure is a leg structure. We have no readings, and we don't have any evident gas meters from the exterior. Going to apartment 104.
1: Take copy, you're on scene. In situation report, apartment 104, what quadrant is that in?
0: It's going to be the Delta Quadrant.
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1: Back truck 408.
0: That was the resident 104. Stated that she got home from a long weekend, smelled gas in their apartment. We have no readings, no odors. We're currently checking the apartment next door.
1: Would that be number 103?
0: Correct, apartment 103, Charlie Quadra.

0: in truck 40, you said no gas meters on the outside of the structure. Is there a terrace level with gas meters, and what appliances do the apartments use for gas?
1: They do have a gas stove. 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I can't see it, but I'm guessing that's where the gas meters are.

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1: Cutters in Philly.
0: We were able to gain access to 201, 202, and 203. All units are clear. Unable to gain access to 204. Nothing remarkable around the door.
1: Copy. Yeah, just be on the lookout. Looks like police are in the area checking. They were checking Route 50 near Graham. They were looking for a subject who possibly... It doesn't appear related to your incident. They were out in that area for a weapons call that started on the other end of the county. Just checking the area.
2: Copy.
1: Engine 418, they did upgrade your call to a possible overdose. 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
2: Go ahead, truck 408.
1: No readings on level 2, terrace level, apartment T1, answer the door, no readings. Both storage units to the Alpha Quadrant and Delta Quadrant on the terrace level were checked at the corners of the doors. Nobody has access to them. We had no readings there. Recommend holding this as a good intent.
2: Alright, I'll copy. Sir, has to go with truck 408 recommendation. 5001, Karen Court, good intent. No odors, no readings found. 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
1: Fairfax Battalion 443 is on the scene. Behind Tower 403. I'll go ahead and establish command. Waiting for a lap report.
2: Tower 2211.
3: 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Director of the cat notes. Engine and Angels 428 going right.
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0: 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Rescue engine 433 is on the scene.
1: Rescue engine 433, you can move over to phone engine 403. Pull back up on if needed. Just hold the rig.
0: Correct.
1: Yes. Phone engine 403.
2: Last complete. One story in the front, one story in the rear. It's going to be over our basin. The basin is clear. Basin access can give you a walk up on side Charlie. And labeled as basement one. Have a dry line stretched to the front door of the investigating with tower 403. His special service lap was the same.
1: I copy basement one. Copy the lap report and special service report. 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The occupant's outside.
0: The occupant's inside with us.
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1: 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Security utilities, and do you have any ventilation needs?
2: I have mission 403. Turn me an electric oven. Looks like a malfunction. The oven's been unplugged from the wall. We're going to secure the breaker in the basement. We can go through with natural ventilation. I'm going to check on the occupant one more time, but right now she doesn't have any needs. We can hold with tower 403 and phone engine 403.
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3: 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Central traffic at the 4 Bravo 4 Delta is clear at 2215.
4: EMS level 2. 6300. Beulah Street. Fire station 405. 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Beulah Street. Engine 405. Medic 405. On channel 4 Bravo, box 40500, EMS level 2, 6300, Beulah Street, fire station 405, Cross Street, Beulah Street. Engine 409, ambulance 409, on channel 4 Bravo, box 40938, EMS level 2, 7973, Richmond Highway 12, Cross Street, Richmond Highway Service Road. Engine 409, ambulance 409, on channel 4 Bravo, box 40938, EMS level 2, 7973, Richmond Highway 12, Cross Street, Richmond Highway Service Road.

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On channel 4 Bravo, box 42502, EMS level 2, 9450, Fairfax Boulevard, Cross Street, Blake Lane. Truck 430, Medic 433. On channel 4 Bravo, box 42502, EMS level 2, 9450, Fairfax Boulevard, Cross Street, Blake Lane.

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4: 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EMS level 3, 3405 Holly Road, 711 Cross Street, Woodburn Road. Ambulance 423, engine 430. On channel 4 Bravo, box 43023. EMS level 3, 3405 Holly Road, 711 Cross Street, Woodburn Road.

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On Channel 2 Charlie, Box, Mutual Aid. Mutual Aid. EMS, Interstate 395 southbound from Seminary to Duke. Interstate 395 southbound from Seminary to Duke. Rescue 408. On Channel 2 Charlie, Box, 1. Mutual Aid, EMS, Interstate 395 southbound from Seminary to Duke. Interstate 395 southbound from Seminary to Duke.

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Engine 408, medic 408, on channel 4 Bravo, box 40809, EMS level 1, 7401, East Moreland Road, Parliament House 320, Cross Street, Whitney Street.

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EMS level 3, 12445 Colwood Street, Cross Street, West Ops Road.

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Engine 405, Medic 422, on channel 4 Bravo, Box 40507, EMS Level 1, 6602, Palomino Street, Cross Street, Frontier Drive.

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0: 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Does not appear to be activated. Yeah, taking a lap. Nothing evident from Site Alpha.
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1: Hey, 11-4-2, copy. 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

0: 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Please come in. Command push to the buggy. 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
2: 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I concur with truck 408. 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

0: Command from truck 408. Currently on level 2, Alpha Quadrant, bedroom. Fire is out. We have no smoke conditions, no fire. Resident used an ABC fire extinguisher prior to arrival. Recommend holding with truck 408. We're just going to do some positive pressure ventilation to get some of the ABC exhaust out. You have no extension to anything.
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0: 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A small rag on fire in the room. There's no hazard. There's no patients. I'll terminate command release the channel. And leave it to truck 408 for ventilation. 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

0: 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QC is the caller, can meet us out in the parking lot. 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

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Engine 411, Medic 411, ALS 402, Box 41126, Suicide Attempt, 6302, South King Highway, Cross Street, North King Highway.

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Engine 423, Ambulance 423, on Channel 4 Bravo, Box 42306, EMS Level 2, 4416, Westfield Drive, Cross Street, Ticket Road.

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On channel 4 Bravo, Box 42400, EMS Level 1, 8628, Richmond Highway, CVS, Cross Street, Richmond Highway. Engine 424, Medic 424. On channel 4 Bravo, Box 42400, EMS Level 1, 8628, Richmond Highway, CVS, Cross Street, Richmond Highway.

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On channel 4 Bravo, Box 43121, EMS Level 1, 11925 Riders Lane, Cross Street, Blue Spruce Road. Engine 431, Medic 425. On channel 4 Bravo, Box 43121, EMS Level 1, 11925, Riders Lane, Cross Street, Blue Spruce Road.

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On channel 4 Bravo, box 43012, EMS level 3, 9411. Route 29, Circle Towers, 605, Cross Street, Route 29. Ambulance 434, engine 430. On channel 4 Bravo, box 43012, EMS level 3, 9411. Route 29, Circle Towers, 605, Cross Street, Route 29.

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Engine 429, truck 429. 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Commercial fire alarm, 1660. 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

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Hey, we're at a 1660 International Drive. We're running a fire alarm. A wet system in the parking garage is damaged, and they're going to need somebody to come out and take a look at it.

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1: Correct.
0: And I don't have any contact information for you at the moment. If you give me a minute, I'll go back up to the lob or to the fire control room and see if I got a phone number or anything up there. All right, copy that. Yeah, that sounds good. Thank you. I'll be on the line waiting.
1: Copy. And we have the lowest level parking garage system shut down at this time.
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On channel 4 Bravo, box 41528, EMS level 1, 4801, Stonecroft Boulevard, Cross Street, Northridge Drive.

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On Channel 4 Charlie, Box 42851, crash with injury, Interstate 66 westbound, pre-Route 7, Cross Street, Interstate 66 westbound, ramp to Route 267 westbound. Rescue 404, Engine 106, Ambulance 106, Engine 418, Medic 418. On Channel 4 Charlie, Box 42851, crash with injury, Interstate 66 westbound, pre-Route 7, Cross Street, Interstate 66 westbound, ramp to Route 267 westbound.

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On channel 4 Charlie, blocks, 42851. Crash with injury. Interstate 66 westbound pre-Route 7, cross street. Interstate 66 westbound ramp to Route 267 westbound. Engine 108. On channel 4 Charlie, box, 42851. Crash with injury. Interstate 66 westbound pre-Route 7, cross street. Interstate 66 westbound ramp to Route 267 westbound.

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Ambulance 423, engine 423, on channel 4 Bravo, box 42302, EMS level 3, 4304, Wakefield Chapel Road, Cross Street, Chapel Drive.

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Holland Road, sunrise at Mount Vernon 211, Cross Street, Derrick Road. Ambulance 409, engine 409. On channel 4 Bravo, box 40900, EMS level 3, 8033. Holland Road, sunrise at Mount Vernon 211, Cross Street, Derrick Road.

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Engine 422, Medic 422, on channel 4 Bravo, box 42200, EMS level 2, 6868, Springfield Boulevard, Motel 6, 322 Cross Street, Springfield Boulevard.

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EMS level 2, 6206 Kentland Street, Cross Street, Exmoor Street.

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Woodson Drive.

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Engine 424, Tower 424. On channel 4 Bravo, Box 32418, Commercial Fire Alarm. 8847, Richmond Highway, Kendallwood Suites, Cross Street, Mount Vernon Memorial Highway.

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On channel 4 Bravo, box 42418, commercial fire alarm, 8847, Richmond Highway, Candlewood Suites.

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Box 42801. 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Kearns Road at Barrett Road.

Engine 423, Ambulance 408. On channel 4 Bravo, box 42302, EMS level 2, 4146, Elizabeth Lane, Truro Community Center, Cross Street, and Fitzhugh Drive. Engine 423, Ambulance 408. On channel 4 Bravo, box 42302, EMS level 2, 4146, Elizabeth Lane, Truro Community Center, Cross Street, and Fitzhugh Drive.

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0: The bicyclist has ridden off into the distance. It's going to be a PD matter. All fire rescue units are going to service.
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0: We found the bicyclist. He is Waples Mill, in the middle of the road at Government Center.
2: Okay. Are you going to be standing by there with him? Let Fleet PD know, or just give us a description.
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0: 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Ready for the address?
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0: Just confirming, you're with the patient in room Golf 1. Looks like another individual called for somebody also in Golf 1. There's only one patient there, right?
1: 440 is preparing to transport the original call. Was there a second patient?
0: Well, there's a second call, but it all matches up to be the same patient that the ambulance 440 is going to be with. I just wanted to verify you had nothing else unusual there.
1: Okay, we'll check.
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Outside fire, cross street, Memorial Street at Richmond Highway.

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Graham Road, Graham Road Community Building, Cross Street, Rosemary Lane.

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Memorial Street, Cross Street, Wrangler Street. Ambulance 411, engine 411. 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EMS level 3, 3410. Memorial Street, Cross Street, Wrangler Street.

0: 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Engine 207, truck 411, on channel 4 Bravo, box 41138, elevator incident, 5803, North Kings Highway, Huntington, North Kings Highway parking garage, cross street, North Kings Highway.
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Truck 408, engine 427, medic 422, engine 405, medic 405, on channel 4 Charlie, box 42253, crash with injury, Interstate 95 northbound ramp to Interstate 95 northbound, cross street, Old P Mill Road eastbound ramp to I. Truck 408, engine 427, medic 422, engine 405, medic 405, on channel 4 Charlie, box 42253, crash with injury, Interstate 95 northbound ramp to Interstate 95 northbound, cross street, Old P Mill Road eastbound ramp to I.

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On channel 4 Bravo, box 42424, EMS level 3, cross street, Richmond Highway at Pohick Road. Ambulance 437, engine 424. On channel 4 Bravo, box 42424, EMS level 3, cross street, Richmond Highway at Pohick Road.

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2: 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We're just trying to verify the address. I'm getting conflicting. One says 5803, which is going to be the, I believe the North Kings entrance there, and then the other one is the South Garage. Can you confirm which elevator we're talking about?
1: That's affirmative. Give me a minute.
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2: Ambulance 207, just arrived on scene on the North Kings Highway entrance. We'll check the elevator right here. All right, I copy, thanks. It's either going to be there or the center garage, which is right next to the platform. I copy, thanks.
1: Rockley is on to truck 411. The call did not come through Metro, so I'm trying to verify where it might be.
2: 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We got engine 2 coming on scene right now. They're going to check the south garage and then work their way from there. Just advise if you got further.
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0: 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Medic 411. On channel 4 Bravo, box 41126, EMS level 3, 3410, Memorial Street, Cross Street, Lankler Street. 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Rescue 404, on channel 4 Delta, box 42810, truck fire, Cross Street, Arlington Boulevard at Patrick Henry Drive. Engine 440, engine 421, battalion 408, on channel 4 Bravo, box 44007, outside fire, 46 Street, West Ox Road. Engine 440, engine 421, battalion 408, on channel 4 Bravo, box 44007, outside fire, 4618, West Ox Road, Interstate 66 transfer landfill, Cross Street, West Ox Road.

0: 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Engine 428. Water on fire.
1: I-5 northbound exit. Pull the Avos again.
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0: 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On channel 4 Bravo, box 41303, EMS level 3, 8060. Cry is a branch port, cross street, Canning Place. Ambulance 413, engine 413. On channel 4 Bravo, box 41303, EMS level 3, 8060. Cry is a branch port, cross street, Canning Place. Truck 422, move up to fire station 435. Truck 422, move up to fire station 435.
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1: Sorry, 10-4. 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

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Outside fire. Interstate 66 westbound Green Utley Street, cross street. Interstate 66 westbound ramp to Utley Street northbound. Engine 413. On channel 4 Bravo, box 41355. Outside fire. Interstate 66 westbound Green Utley Street, cross street. Interstate 66 westbound ramp to Utley Street northbound.

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On channel 4 Bravo, box 42807, EMS level 3, 6108, C Arlington Boulevard. 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On channel 4 Bravo, box 42807, EMS level 3, 6108, C Arlington Boulevard. Chick-fil-A, Cross Street, Arlington Boulevard Service Road.

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1: 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School is being evacuated. 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
3: 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When we arrive on scene, I'll investigate with one with a water can.

0: is on scene. One-story school building is evacuated. We'll be positioning on the Bravo Quadrant, Alpha Quadrant, at the hydrant in the system. We'll be investigating.
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2: 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We're going to be going to B-34. Reports of smoke in a classroom.
3: Alright, copy. I'll go to the enunciator panel.
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0: We're in classroom B34. It's going to be in the Bravo quadrant of the school. There's no smoke in the classroom. There's definitely a smell of either light valves or burning electrical. We're checking around. I've got my tick. We're looking for hot spots.
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1: 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There's no smoke in the plenum space on B-34. We're going to go ahead and continue checking the adjacent classrooms.
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1: Our 13's on the scene, second due. We'll go through door number one, and we're going to check the enunciator panel.
2: Go ahead, 443, copy. 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
0: 10-4, 10-11.
3: Majority. We checked the adjacent classrooms. We still have a slight odor of electrical burning, possibly a motor. Should we send a truck company up to the roof in the Bravo quadrant of the school to check any air handlers or anything up there?
2: Copy. 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
2: 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Engine 413, after you check the enunciator panel, if you can check with school security, see if they have an interior hatch to get to the roof.

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1: 4 is a good test. You're calling, we're down.
0: 10-4, 10-13.
2: Good. Enunciator panel, zone number 2, the pole station. I was talking to one of the members from the school itself. They pulled it when they smelled smoke. There was nothing visible, just an odor. It's also showing a dust detector, smoke detector. And he's going to walk me over to the hatch so we can get to the roof.
3: Command, copy.
4: Engine 413 from Engine 430. What quadrant of the building is Zone 2?
2: If you're calling the Alpha side where door number 1's at, the area where they said they had the odor and some smoke is going to be the Alpha Bravo quadrant up against the Bravo sidewall.
4: Okay, that's where we're currently at. Command from Engine 430. We're actually next to door number 4 on the Bravo side of the building.
3: Command, copy by door number 4 on Bravo side.
2: And 30 from 13. He said the pole station is somewhere in that area. If you guys want to try to reset that.
5: Medical alarm issue, and the alarm company didn't give any room specific number. Can you call back if you can get further?
4: But no smoke, it has not intensified or decreased in any way.
3: Command, copy. Tower 440 is pulling on scene now. They're going to start to work on roof access 13. If you let me know if you get up there before they get there.
2: All right. Can you send the tower, maybe two members, to the fire control room, which is going to be through door number 1. They can man the alarm panel and try to get a reset. We're making the roof right now through the hatch.
3: Command, copy. Tower 440, direct. Go through door number 1, the fire. See if you can control the fire alarm.
6: Tower 440, direct. We'll go to the fire control panel. Get a reset once they're done.

0: Command 13's on the roof. We're going to start walking towards where Engine 30's at. There's nothing visible so far.
1: Copy.

0: 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If we can make contact with the person who pulled the fire alarm, let us know exactly where. I only see one in the area of P-34, and it's not cold.
1: Command, the gentleman that pulled the fire alarm is going to meet Tower Ladder 40 at the front door.
2: Command, copy on both of those.

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3: Go ahead.
2: What's the quadrant you guys had that odor?
3: We're going to be in the Bravo quadrant of the school, next to door number 4.
4: Engine 413 from Tower Ladder 440. I'm going to send a building representative maintenance guy up to you guys. He's making the roof with you now. I'm just going to silence this alarm.
2: I got it.

0: edge of 430 from command. School maintenance is on scene. I'm sending them your general direction. See if we can figure out which unit this is.
1: Copy, I'll meet him in the hallway.

0: Command for Measure 413.
1: Go ahead.
0: Right above that area that 30 has that odor, there's six air handlers on the roof. All of them visually appear to be operating normally. There's no odors. There's nothing coming out of them. Nothing else going on here on the roof.
1: Command, copy, normal conditions, all six air handlers.
0: That's correct. I have a representative, looks like building maintenance. He's on the roof right now, too. He's checking. I'll let you know if you find something.
1: Copy. Powerful voice from command. We're going to go get the alarm silence.
2: Command from Tower 440. It's not letting me silence it.
1: Copy. Do you know if we reset that pool station?
2: I said a member with a gentleman that pulled the station. We're in the process of resetting it.
1: Copy, thanks.

0: Command from Tower Ladder 440.
1: Yes.
0: Seems like the reset's holding.
2: Command, copy.

0: engine 430 from command. With the alarm reset, let me know when you guys are comfortable reoccupying the school. Let the kids back in.
1: Yeah, Chief, we still have a smell in classroom B34. We're currently checking the plenum space. The only thing that we can think of is there's a junction box in the plenum space that seems to be a little bit hotter than everything else. But still no smoke. I feel comfortable letting children back into the school and having them occupy it. We definitely need maintenance to come to B34 to help us take a look.
0: Command, copy. Engine 413, you sending maintenance down to them.
2: He walked away from me. He said he needed some tools. When I see him again, I'll have him go down.
0: Copy.
2: I do have an air handler that's kind of in general location of where they're at that's making pretty loud noises. It could be the issue. I'll have the maintenance guy, when he shows back up, just open it up. I'll let you know what he finds. But there's no odors up here.

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1: Go ahead.
0: Given the situation, kids are turning back in school, so we can go ahead and do some natural ventilation in classroom B34. 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As long as I talk to maintenance and follow up with them, I feel comfortable with one-on-one.
1: Copy. I'm talking to school admin right now. Give me one second.

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1: 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There's no smoke, just a smell.
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On channel 4 Bravo, box 40800, EMS level 2, 6700. Columbia Pike, Sleepy Hollow Manor Nursing Home, 213B, Cross Street, Oak Hill Drive. Truck 410, ambulance 428. On channel 4 Bravo, box 40800, EMS level 2, 6700. Columbia Pike, Sleepy Hollow Manor Nursing Home, 213B, Cross Street, Oak Hill Drive.

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0: There's no need for PD. The vehicle's pushed off onto Greeley Boulevard. Out of traffic. He's going to call tow truck.
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Ambulance 411, Tower 424, ALS 402, on channel 4 Bravo, box 41136, EMS level 3, 7109, Richmond Highway, Cross Street, Richmond Highway.

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Engine 405, Medic 405, on Channel 4 Bravo, Box 40593, EMS Level 1, 4305, Jevons Drive, Cross Street, King James Drive.

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Engine 434, Medic 430. On channel 4 Bravo, Fox, 44501, EMS Level 2, 10704, Orchard Street, Cross Street, Burroughs Avenue.

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Rescue 406, Medic 409. On channel 4 Bravo, Box 4-11-36, EMS Level 2, 7250, Nightingale Hill Lane, Residences at North Hill Apartments, 213 Cross Street, Richmond Highway.

0: 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Heritage Court, Cross Street, Heritage Drive. Truck 430, ambulance 427. On channel 4 Bravo, box 40814, EMS level 2, 4911. Heritage Court, Cross Street, Heritage Drive. Ambulance 444, engine 413. On channel 4 Bravo, box 41304, EMS level 3, 2218. Pimmett Run Lane 102, Cross Street, Pimmett Run Lane. Ambulance 444, engine 413. On channel 4 Bravo, box 41304, EMS level 3, 2218. Pimmett Run Lane 102, Cross Street, Pimmett Run Lane.
1: 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Is there a closure using that call? Otherwise, we'll be delayed.
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0: 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Ambulance 431, engine 421, on channel 4 Bravo, box 42103, EMS level 3, 3580, Joseph Hewitt Drive, 7. 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Truck 429, Medic 401, on channel 4 Bravo, box 44402, EMS level 1, 1680, Capital One Drive, Cross Street, Capital One Tower Road. Truck 429, Medic 401, on channel 4 Bravo, box 44402, EMS level 1, 1680, Capital One Drive, Cross Street, Capital One Tower Road.
1: 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Are they closer?
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0: 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Can you repeat?
1: 424 is going to be the closest medic.
0: Okay, we'll take the closest transport unit. BLS is fine.
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1: Engine 422, I misspoke. They are the closest transport unit. The next closest is 13 minutes, and it's an ambulance.
0: 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Thank you.
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1: Negative. We're at the Wegman.
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Engine 417, move up to fire station 416.

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Tower 436, move up to fire station 425.

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On channel 4 Bravo, box 40923, EMS level 2, cross street, Sirene Boulevard at Fordson Road. Rescue 406, medic 411. On channel 4 Bravo, box 40923, EMS level 2, cross street, Sirene Boulevard at Fordson Road. Engine 435, on channel 4 Bravo, box 40527, outside fire, 6442, Wyndham Avenue, cross street, Barbara Road. Engine 435, on channel 4 Bravo, box 40527, outside fire, 6442, Wyndham Avenue, cross street, Barbara Road.

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0: 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On Channel 4 Bravo, Box 40100, EMS Level 2, 1340. 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On Channel 4 Bravo, Box 40100, EMS Level 2, 1340. 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Engine 410, Ambulance 410, Truck 408. On Channel 4 Bravo, Box 41012, EMS Level 2, 4116. Braddock Road, Elementary School, Park Lawn Elementary School, Cross Street, Landis Street. Engine 410, Ambulance 410, Truck 408. On Channel 4 Bravo, Box 41012, EMS Level 2, 4116. Braddock Road, Elementary School, Park Lawn Elementary School, Cross Street, Landis Street.
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0: 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Commercial fire alarm, 3043. 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
1: Ambulance 423, Tower 403, on Channel 4 Bravo, Box 4312, EMS Level 3, 9451, Route 29, Circle Towers, 503 Cross Street, Route 29. 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

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On channel 4 Bravo, box 44502, cardiac arrest, 9469, Fairfax Boulevard, 304.

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Rescue 406, Ambulance 411, on Channel 4 Bravo, Box 40900, EMS Level 2, 8033, Holland Road, Sunrise at Mount Vernon 239, Cross Street, Derrick Road.

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Seminary Road, Bailey's Shelter, Cross Street, Center Lane. 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
1: 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EMS level 2, 7731. 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

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Gray Street, Cross Street, Oakton Drive.

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Cardiac arrest, 603. Eldon Street, Walgreens, Cross Street, Jackson Street. Medic 303. On channel 4 Bravo, box 40400. Cardiac arrest, 603. Eldon Street, Walgreens, Cross Street, Jackson Street. Engine 442, move up to fire station 412. Engine 442, move up to fire station 412. 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On channel 4 Bravo, box 40923, EMS level 3, 7837. Richmond Highway, Gum Springs Glen Apartments, 103, Cross Street, Belford Drive. Medic 409, engine 409. On channel 4 Bravo, box 40923, EMS level 3, 7837, Richmond Highway, Gum Springs Glen Apartments, 103, Cross Street, Belford Drive. Medic 415, engine 436. On channel 4 Bravo, box 43610, EMS level 3, 2425, Centerville Road, Giant, Cross Street, Centerville Road. Medic 415, engine 436. On channel 4 Bravo, box 43610, EMS level 3, 2425, Centerville Road, Giant, Cross Street, Centerville Road.

0: 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We're going to other bases. To see on the CAD, it seems like they're working on the system. We'll still investigate.
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0: 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We'll still investigate.
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Walney Road, Cross Street, Gala Street. 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Walney Road, Cross Street, Gala Street.

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Ambulance 413, Truck 106, EMS 403. 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Medic 303. On Channel 4 Bravo, Box 40400, Cardiac Arrest, 603, Eldon Street, Walgreens, Cross Street, Jackson Street. Medic 303. On Channel 4 Bravo, Box 40400, Cardiac Arrest, 603, Eldon Street, Walgreens, Cross Street, Jackson Street.

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On channel 4 Bravo, box 43600, crash with injury, Cross Street, West Ox Road, Centerville Road.

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0: Power 405, Engine 405, Medic 405, Paramedic Engine 842, Paramedic Ambulance 847. On Channel 4 Charlie, Box 40564, crash with injury, Interstate 95 northbound pre-telegraph road, cross street, Interstate 95 local northbound. Tower 405, Engine 405, Medic 405, Paramedic Engine 842, Paramedic Ambulance 847. On Channel 4 Charlie, Box 40564, crash with injury, Interstate 95 northbound pre-telegraph road, cross street, Interstate 95 local northbound.
1: 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We're returning 2-1 Bravo.
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On Channel 4 Bravo, Box 44504, Investigation 9854, Fairfax Boulevard.

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On Channel 4 Charlie, Box 44467, crash with injury, Interstate 495 northbound pre-George Washington Memorial Parkway, cross street, Route 193 ramp to Interstate 495 northbound. Rescue 402, Engine 444, Medic 429, Paramedic Engine 710, Ambulance 711 Bravo. On Channel 4 Charlie, Box 44467, crash with injury, Interstate 495 northbound pre-George Washington Memorial Parkway, cross street, Route 193 ramp to Interstate 495 northbound.

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On Channel 4 Bravo, Box 44004, crash with injury, cross street, Fair Lakes Court at Fair Lakes Parkway. Engine 440, Ambulance 440. On Channel 4 Bravo, Box 44004, crash with injury, cross street, Fair Lakes Court at Fair Lakes Parkway.

0: Engine 409, Engine 411, Rescue 406, Truck 411, Ambulance 411, Battalion 406, on channel for Delta, Box 41136, Inside Gas Leak, 145, Rose and Gardens, D4 Cross Street, Robert Eastley Place, Engine 409, Engine 411, Rescue 406, Truck 411, Ambulance 411, Battalion 406, on channel for Delta, Box 41136, Inside Gas Leak, 7145, Grove and Gardens Road, D4 Cross Street, Robert Eastley Place.
1: Direct Battalion 406, they're responding for a report of an inside gas leak, 7145 Groveton Gardens Road. Affected unit is T4. The occupant of that apartment should be outside.
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2: 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I'm seeing three in the front, three in the rear, and close to Terrible Garden apartment. Labeled Terrace 1-2. No, this is the door. We're trying to find a reporting party now.
1: Find them direct. Terrace 1-2, you clear the recon zone. All units can move up as appropriate.
2: Engine 409, just hold up at that hydrant for now.

0: 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I never read any orders in the comments very well.
1: Titan Force 06 copies. 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
0: I think Truck 411 with me, everybody else can hold up.
1: Copy. Truck 411, go ahead and assist with the investigation.
2: 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We're walking up.
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1: In the regular lanes on the right shoulder, just prior to George Washington Memorial Parkway exit.
2: Okay, we're coming up on the exit, and we do not see anything. Are you on scene already? Because if so, then we've passed it.
1: Yeah, Fairfax Engine 444 is on scene. We're in the regular lanes on the right-hand shoulder prior to exit 43, which is George Washington Memorial Parkway. 10-4.
2: Ambulance 711, you may meet us there. We're going to turn around and attempt to get back to the scene.
3: Copy.
4: We just were not unable to locate a caller, but it is a building we're working on. We met with staff here. They described the issue they've been having. Gas been shut off before and put back on after it was resolved yesterday. For with me, it's now we're going to check the meter in the apartment. There is no other odors, no other readings. As soon as we clear this, we should be able to clear everybody.
3: 10406, copy.
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1: Truck 422, engine 426, medic 426, engine 405, medic 405, on channel 4 Charlie, box 42662, crash with injury, interstate 95 northbound over rural route CSX, cross street, interstate 95 northbound ramp to interstate 95 northbound. Truck 422, engine 426, medic 426, engine 405, medic 405, on channel 4 Charlie, box 42662. Crash with injury, Interstate 95 northbound over rural route CSX, cross street, Interstate 95 northbound ramp to Interstate 95 northbound.

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On channel 4 Bravo, box 44305, EMS level 3, 3603 Old Post Road, Cross Street, Blenheim Boulevard. Ambulance 711 Bravo. On channel 4 Bravo, box 44467, crash with injury, Interstate 495 northbound pre-George Washington Memorial Parkway, Cross Street, Route 193 ramp to Interstate 495 northbound. Ambulance 711 Bravo. On channel 4 Bravo, box 44467, crash with injury, Interstate 495 northbound pre-George Washington Memorial Parkway, Cross Street, Route 193 ramp to Interstate 495 northbound.

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On channel 4 Bravo, box 44467. Crash with injury, Interstate 495 northbound pre-George Washington Memorial Parkway, Cross Street. Route 193 ramp to Interstate 495 northbound. Ambulance 711 Bravo. On channel 4 Bravo, box 44467. Crash with injury, Interstate 495 northbound pre-George Washington Memorial Parkway, Cross Street. Route 193 ramp to Interstate 495 northbound.

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Ambulance 409, engine 424. On channel 4 Bravo, box 42402, EMS level 3, 4906 Shirley Street, Cross Street, Ackley Street.

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Crash with injury. Interstate 495 northbound pre-George Washington Memorial Parkway. Cross street. Route 193 ramp to Interstate 495 northbound. Ambulance 711 Bravo. On channel 4 Bravo, box 44467. Crash with injury. Interstate 495 northbound pre-George Washington Memorial Parkway. Cross street. Route 193 ramp to Interstate 495 northbound.

0: 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Leighton Hold Drive, 417, Cross Street, Democracy Lane. Engine 434, Medic 430. On channel 4 Bravo, box 44304, EMS level 1, 10334. Leighton Hold Drive, 417, Cross Street, Democracy Lane.
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Medic 415, Tower 438, on channel 4 Bravo, box 41707, EMS level 3, 14413 Kulup Lane, Cross Street, Strasburg Drive.

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We're placed on 2102 Grace's Place. 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Is that an accidental dispatch, or we requested again?

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2: 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Truck 429, ambulance 442. On channel 4 Bravo, box 42901, EMS level 2, 7929, West Park Drive, 503, Cross Street, Jones Branch Drive. 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On channel 4 Bravo, box 43617, EMS level 1, 13873, Park Center Road, Hallmark Building, 210, Cross Street, Tower View Road. Ambulance 711 Bravo. On channel 4 Bravo, box 44467, crash with injury, Interstate 495 northbound pre-George Washington Memorial Parkway, Cross Street, Route 193 ramp to Interstate 495 northbound. Ambulance 711 Bravo. On channel 4 Bravo, box 44467, crash with injury, Interstate 495 northbound pre-George Washington Memorial Parkway, Cross Street, Route 193 ramp to Interstate 495 northbound. 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

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Medic 426, Tower 405, on channel 4 Bravo, box 40529, EMS level 3, 7131, Silver Lake Boulevard, Manchester Lake Senior Apartments, Cross Street, Interpark Road. Medic 426, Tower 405, on channel 4 Bravo, box 40529, EMS level 3, 7131, Silver Lake, Manchester Lake Senior Apartments, Cross Street, Interpark Road.

0: 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EMS level 3, 3320. Woodburn Village Drive, 23 Cross Street, Woodburn Road.
1: 40 engine 415. 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We're going inside to monitor and shut that furnace off.

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1: Yeah, we got an additional call that seems like it's the same patient, and they're now staying in apartment 138.
0: Copy. 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

0: 3, Mission 436.
1: Alright. We'll have our water on site Alpha if needed. Also advising that we just keep Engine 436 as the investigating unit, since they're about to dismiss school, and we'll just start the recon from Kinross Circle in front of the school.
2: I'm okay with that.

0: is on location. Alpha Saturday structure. Going to meet up with school administration. School is being evacuated.
1: We will need PD on this call. The two complainants are unable to exchange insurance information, and one is going to the Fairfax Hospital, Fairfax Springfield Health Clinic.
2: 10-4, 2-2.
3: I'll be on investigating with the crew at 2. I'll advise once I talk to school officials.
0: Copy. And Fairfax Plan 3 will be establishing Kinross Circle. Come in.
2: 2-2.
0: Teacher 436. The principal is advising to come into door number 4 that's going to be on the Bravo side of the structure is where they're directing us over.
4: 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On channel 4 Bravo, Vox, 43132, crashed with injury, cross street, Fairfax County Parkway northbound at Sunrise Valley Drive.
1: We're direct on door 4. We're going to make our way over there now.

0: I may have mentioned 436. It's going to be a malfunctioning hot water heater in the utility room area, which would be in the alpha quadrant. We're going to investigate right now at the teacher.
1: Copy, investigating alpha quadrant for number one hot water heater, and we'll continue all of the units while you investigate the stage.

0: Fairfax, ambulance 440. We are northbound on Fairfax County Parkway, prior to Sunrise Valley Drive. We've just witnessed a multi-vehicle collision. We are not involved. We are currently en route to Reston, emergency room, unable to stop at the time.
1: Copy, slight error in the readings on the forecast. Just make sure that we don't have anything going into the ventilation system.
2: Correct. We're going to check the exposure rooms right now, but in the hallway there are no odor no rings as well.
1: Copy. And for all of the units responding, this will be a two-story educational facility. We'll be labeling floors 1 to...
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Willard Way, Cross Street, Blenheim Boulevard. 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

0: Last complete. Three in the front, three in the rear. 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Nothing evident. All sides. No readings. We're going to be facing 1-2. Heading with the crew, two side Alpha investigating.
1: Copy. Basin 1-2. And you're investigating.
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0: 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Time
1: 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Good.
0: So let me go ahead and establish command or wait to your arrival.
1: I'm about a minute out. I'll get it when I get there.
0: I copy. Truck 30 from engine 13. You got to check the exposures.
2: We have not checked the exposures yet. We've isolated to the stove on 4-1. Seems to be faulty. We're isolating the gas now.
0: All right. I'll have my members check the exposures on the bottom on the Delta side to make sure we don't have any odors.

0: 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We're going to hold engine truck, medic 429. 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

0: thankful for 3 Hall of Fame. Truck 430. 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
0: 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Engine 413. 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
0: 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Engine 423, Ambulance 423, on channel 4 Bravo, box 42302, crash with injury, Cross Street, Little River Turnpike at Wakefield Drive. 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

0: 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On channel 4 Bravo, box 41284, EMF level 1, 9201 Maria Avenue, Cross Street, Riverbend Road.
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1: 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We don't have a medic. 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

0: 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You can pull past EMS 401 when you get closer.
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0: 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I have a phone number for you. Charlie Oscar 410 Oscar Hotel 37.
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1: Are the lines going to be down across the road?
0: Negative. We don't have lines across the road. We just have a tree in the road.
2: Negative. 04, EMS Level 1, 3450, Gallows Road, Bright View, Woodburn Senior Living, 211 Cross Street, Aston Street. 0408, Medic 430, on Channel 4 Bravo, Box 40804, EMS Level 1, 3450, Gallows Road, Bright View, Woodburn Senior Living, 211 Cross Street, Aston Street.

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Barrel Road, Renmar Park Elementary School, Cross Street, Sheldon Drive. Medic 426, engine 426. On channel 4 Bravo, Fox, 42606, EMS level 3, 6344. Barrel Road, Renmar Park Elementary School, Cross Street, Sheldon Drive.

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On channel 4 Bravo, box 43204, EMS level 3, 10,137. Marshall Pond Road, Cross Street, Marshall Pond Road. Matic 432, engine 414. On channel 4 Bravo, box 43204, EMS level 3, 10137. Marshall Pond Road, Cross Street, Marshall Pond Road.

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EMS 402, Medic 422, Engine 427. 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

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EMS level 3, 8204, Madrillan Estates Drive, Cross Street, Madrillan Road.

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Old Courthouse Road, across street, Hull Road. Ambulance 442, engine 413. On channel 4 Bravo, box 41305, EMS level 3, 8310. Old Courthouse Road, across street, Hull Road. Medic 615 Bravo. 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Medic 615 Bravo. 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

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On Channel 4 Bravo, Box 40529, EMS Level 1, 6111, Bristol Way, Cross Street, Old Brentford Road. 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

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On channel 4 Bravo, box 41804, EMS level 1, 7531. Route 29, D, Cross Street, Hollywood Road. Engine 418, Medic 429. On channel 4 Bravo, box 41804, EMS level 1, 7531. Route 29, D, Cross Street, Hollywood Road.

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Tower 401, EMS 401, Ambulance 444. 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

0: Tiger 4-1 responding for Delta from Station 25.
1: Tiger 4-1 director en route for report of an inside gas leak at 10301 Saddleview Court. Caller advising a gas line was cut while work was being done on the deck. Smells like gas inside and outside. Engine 425 first due, engine 402 second due.

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0: 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I'll go ahead and establish command on my vehicle, awaiting engine 425's arrival and investigation of that.
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0: 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On channel 4 Charlie, box 40564. Crash with injury. Interstate 495 northbound pre-telegraph road, cross street. Interstate 95 local northbound. Ambulance 409. On channel 4 Charlie, box 40564. Crash with injury. Interstate 495 northbound pre-telegraph road, cross street. Interstate 95 local northbound.
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0: Space at 1.

0: We got truck 425, last complete. One in the front, two in the rear, labeling basement one. Got basement access, side belt to the structure. Gas line on side Charlie has been controlled by the construction crew. Truck 425 is going to proceed to the interior for reading.
1: Okay, got me. Basement access on side Delta. Gas meter on side Charlie. No orders, no readings on the exterior. Recon zone is clear. You're going to go interior, rescue 401. All the units from command, you can move into your normal inside gas leak assignments.
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0: Engine 405 for Tower 45. VFP advises the wreck will be further up.
1: Yeah, that's direct. The cell phone said exit 176. The troopers moving everybody over on that one. We'll keep going.
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0: I have to ask. Stand by.
1: 425.
2: The contractor had sliced through a flexible line on the Charlie South residence that controlled it prior to that point. There's no gas leaking. We're still investigating the area that that little flexible line supplied. Give you an update in a minute. We have no odors, no readings on the exterior.
1: Okay, copy. 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It's been controlled. No odors, no readings, exterior. We'll wait to hear back from Tower 425, Rescue 401, interior, and then we'll start releasing units.

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0: 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Engine 444, truck 429, on channel 4 Bravo, box 44402, commercial fire alarm, 1530, Spring Gate Drive, cross street, Scott's Crossing Road.
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Rescue 402, Engine 429, Medic 429, Engine 418, Medic 418. On Channel 4 Charlie, Box 44466, crashed with injury. Interstate 495 southbound under Reesburg Pike, westbound, cross street. Interstate 495 southbound through ramp. Rescue 402, Engine 429, Medic 429, Engine 418, Medic 418. On Channel 4 Charlie, Box 44466, crashed with injury. Interstate 495 southbound under Leesburg Pike, westbound, cross street. Interstate 495 southbound through a ramp.

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1: EMS level 1, 2914, Cave Chapel Road, 9, Cross Street, Chinook Place. Engine 430, Medic 430, Until 4 Bravo, Box, 43015, EMS level 1, 2914, Cave Chapel Road, 9, Cross Street, Chinook Place.

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1: 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Medic 401, truck 429, on channel 4 Bravo, box 40146, EMS level 3, 6316, Stoneham Lane, Cross Street, Potomac School Road.

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Good location, we'll be out checking. 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
0: 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We're going to position at 7021. 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
1: Copy.
0: And then the next sheet.

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1: We're on scene at Alpha. Single story, residential home. There was a fire and the Bravo side has been extinguished by the homeowners. The smoke is evident. Are we all doing a lab? We have a line full to Bravo.
0: Okay, Battalion 408 cop is on scene report. Fairfax Battalion 408, I'm on the scene. I'll establish Kentford command of my vehicle on the outside of the structure.
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0: Checking for a heat extension on the outside and inside on the Bravo side.
1: Okay, command copies the situation report. 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We believe the fire is out.

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1: Go ahead, sir.
0: Homeowner is stating that when she was changing the battery on her vacuum machine, started parking, pulled the battery outside and extinguished it and powered to the source.
1: Could only hear half your radio traffic repeat.
0: The homeowner was charging a battery earlier today. She used it and she switched it out in the vacuum machine. The vacuum machine started sparking. She pulled the vacuum machine outside, extinguished the fire, and that was the source of the fire.
1: Okay, I'm direct. Can we try to locate the battery, and if so, move it to an area away from the house? We'll deal with that in a minute. Okay, I'm direct. Fairfax, can I have one of the investigators call my duty cell phone?
2: 10-4-17-53.
1: Rescue 405 from command. You got a canned report from the interior in the attic space?
3: Rescue 405, we're in the attic. So far, no conditions, all clear, no heat signatures.
1: Direct. Engine 435, are you good with 2 and 1? Fairfax, command. ...8616 Kentford Drive, we had a possible battery fire on the exterior of the structure, burned up a little bit of the siding, there was no extension to the structure, which accounted for the occupants. We're going to hold with engine 435 and engine 414, truck 422, as well as rescue 405. We'll be on scene mitigating the battery issue, the homeowners will be able to reoccupy. Situation stable on terminate command, we'll go back to Bravo. Thanks.
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2: Ambulance 431, on channel 4 Bravo, box 43121, EMS level 1, 12017 Entry Lane, Cross Street, Steeplechase Drive. 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

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On tail 4 Bravo, Box 43404, EMS Level 2, 7901, Tyson's 1 Place, Hyatt Regency Tyson's Corner, Cross Street, West Park Drive.

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On tail 4 Bravo, Box 43109, Overdose 11900, Venture to Orlane.

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Engine 405, Medic 426. 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
0: 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The hydrant from 3273 Fox Mill Road. Battalion 407 from Engine 421. We're going to start our recon zone just past the intersection of Fox Mill Road and Hunt Road.
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Crash, trapped, Interstate 495 northbound pre-Gallows Road, cross street, Interstate 495 northbound through ramp. Truck 408, Rescue 404, Engine 423, Ambulance 423, Medic 408, EMS 403, Battalion 404, Safety 402, Engine 418, Medic 418, on Channel 4 Hotel, Box 40867, crash, trapped, Interstate 495 northbound pre-Gallows Road, cross street, Interstate 495 northbound through ramp. Engine 435, Medic 435, on Channel 4 Bravo, Box 43515, Mississippi 8189, Willowdale Court. 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
0: 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Truck 429, Ambulance 413. 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Engine 430, Medic 430. On channel 4 Bravo, box 43001, EMS level 2, 8058, 7 Drive, Cross Street, Heartland Road. 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On channel 4 Bravo, box 44305, EMS Level 1, 3601 Park Lane Road, Cross Street, Blenheim Boulevard. 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On Channel 4 Bravo, Box 44305, EMS Level 1, 3601, Park Lane Road, Cross Street, Blenheim Boulevard.

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1: 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I'll be establishing 495 northbound command.
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0: I copy. 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
1: Negative, just a neighbor with cars in the driveway, lights on inside the residence. 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

0: 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Just give me a patient count.
1: 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The remainder units to return service and 4 Delta will be clear.
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2: 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If you can make your way off the incident scene, you can go ready.

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0: 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We're at the North Kings bus stop. 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

0: 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We're on scene for the medical alarm. There is a light on upstairs, but no answer, and a car in the garage. We're still investigating.
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Engine 409, truck 411, on channel 4 Bravo, box 40923, commercial fire alarm, 7670, Richmond Highway, DSW, cross street, Sirene Boulevard. Engine 424, medic 411, on channel 4 Bravo, box 42402, EMS level 1, 8219, Orville Street, cross street, Lawrence Street. Engine 424, medic 411, on channel 4 Bravo, box 42402, EMS level 1, 8219, Orville Street, cross street, Lawrence Street. 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

0: 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On Channel 4 Bravo, Box 42417, EMS Level 1, 5402, Claymont Drive, 306, Cross Street, Village Green Drive.
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1: 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Caller can smell natural gas in the apartment. 9253.
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0: Truck 411 established the recon zone at Bellevue Boulevard and 10th Street.
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0: 9-4-6-4-11. On scene, I got a 3-3 enclosed sterile garden apartment. It's going to be 3 in the front, 3 in the rear. I'll level the floors once we get inside. I'm speaking to the homeowner or occupant right now. They were smelling gas on and off over the last 24 hours or so. There's no medical needs at this time.
1: Pink Carnation Court. 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
2: Go ahead, sir.
0: Do you copy on my on scene report?
2: That's negative.
0: Three-story enclosed sterile garden apartment. It's going to be 3 in the front, 3 in the rear. Level floors 1, 2, and 3. I'm speaking with the occupants of Charlie 2. Sounds like they've been smelling gas on and off for approximately 24 hours. There's no current medical needs. The recon zone is clear up to the front door. No orders, no readings.
2: Okay, I'm direct on your on-scene report and labeling. Fairfax Battalion 406. I will go ahead and establish 10th Street Command of my vehicle. I'm at the rear of Russian 406.
3: 10-4,
2: 1958. Russian 406, if you can report to the interior, assist truck 411.
0: Russian 406 copies. Command truck 411, there's no orders or readings in the common hallway. The Alpha apartments are going to be on floor 1, Bravo floor 2, Charlie floor 3. You got 2 apartments per floor.
2: Okay, I'll direct your operating floor number 3. I'm assuming C Charlie 2 occupies Charlie Delta Quadrant of floor number 3.
0: That's affirmative.
2: I'm direct. Engine 409, engine 205 from command. You can stay by your apparatus.
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